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I am Whitney. I hope you are enjoying your weekend. I'm excited to be here and bring you your favorite Christian music. And I got some encouragement too coming to you this hour. I will be here with you tonight until midnight. Me.

0: I love it when I can get a little extra sleep on the weekends. Sometimes I really need it. What about you?
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0: Life is busy, and sometimes my body and my mind grow tired. Maybe you feel like that sometimes too. Well, I'm encouraged when I remember that God is not like me. Unlike me, God never grows weary or tired. 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He has unlimited power. The Bible tells us to seek the Lord and His strength. So when we feel worn out from all the stress of this life, let's remember that God is the giver of the strength we need. Yes, a little extra sleep is nice, but let's not forget that we can look to God anytime we need help. As we seek Him, we can be sure He will give us the strength we need to keep going.
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uplifting and encouraging life. 90.5. Our verse of the day today is coming from Proverbs 1, verse 7. It says, "The fear of the Lord is the beginning of knowledge, but fools despise wisdom and instruction." The word fear here isn't talking about being terrified of God. It's talking about having a deep respect for who He is. It's recognizing that God knows more than we do. His ways are higher than our ways, and His wisdom can be.

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Life 90.5, the Carolina Coast favorite Christian music. Happy Labor Day weekend. With it being such a wonderful weekend to celebrate, Colossians 3:23 is fitting. It says, "And whatever you do, do it heartedly, as to the Lord and not to men." Maybe your job doesn't feel important today. Maybe nobody notices how hard you work, but guess who does? Guess who sees everything? God does. And He reminds us in this verse that whatever we do, we could do it for the Lord. Your work matters to Him, not just because of what you accomplish, but because of the heart you

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That's Ben Fuller right here on Your Life 90.5. He's coming right here to Wilmington. It's going to be Thursday, October 8th at Keenan Auditorium. We've got all the details for that concert and many other concerts right here in our area on our website at life905.com.

uplifting and encouraging life. 90.5 Whitney here, hanging out with you on your Saturday night. Excited to be here bringing you your favorite Christian music and some encouragement too. I'll be here with you until midnight.

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0: In the new movie Fall 2 Deadpoint, two young women make a treacherous trip up Thailand's Mount Kwan. It's a recipe for drama, tension, and peril. In 2022's fall, a young influencer named Shiloh died during a dangerous climb. Now, Shiloh's sister, Jax, is seeking closure for her grief by doing the last climb on her sister's bucket list. Jax is joined by another young woman named Luce and a guide named John. The climb alone is bad enough, but other dangerous secrets lurk along the way. Perpetual Peril gets paired with other intense violence, language, and references to drug smuggling in this PG-13 thriller. So we're giving Fall 2 Deadpoint a 2.5 out of 5 for family friendliness. Read the full review at PluggedIn.com/radio. I'm Adam Holtz with the Plugged In Movie Review by Focus on the Family.

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from Psalm 40, verse 3. He has put a new song in my mouth, praise to our God. Many will see it and fear and trust in the Lord. 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

That is Passion here on your life-changing music, Life 90.5. Our verse of the day today is coming from Proverbs 1, verse 7. It says, "The fear of the Lord is the beginning of knowledge, but fools despise wisdom and instruction." The word fear here isn't talking about being terrified of God. It's talking about having a deep respect for who He is. It's recognizing that God knows more than we do. His ways are higher than our ways, and His wisdom can be trusted. Lord.

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I am Whitney, and I am excited to be spending this Saturday night with you. 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

That was Elevation Rhythm right here on Your Life 90.5. Romans 5:8 says, "But God demonstrates his own love for us in this. While we were still sinners, Christ died for us." That means God loved you at your worst, not just at your best. His love isn't based on perfection. It's based on grace. Tonight, rest in the incredible truth that you are deeply loved.

life-changing music, Life 90.5. That is it for me tonight. Looking forward to being with you on your Sunday night, 8 until midnight, bringing you your favorite Christian music. Want to leave you, though, with that verse of the day coming from Proverbs 1, verse 7. It says, "The fear of the Lord is the beginning of knowledge, but fools despise wisdom and instruction." The word fear, it isn't talking about being terrified of God. It's talking about having a deep respect for who He is. It's recognizing that God knows more than we do. His ways are higher than ours.

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0: When I'm doing what God has called me to do and things get tough, it's easy for me to say to myself, I don't need this stress. I just need to quit. But is that what God wants? Well, Hebrews 10 says, you need to persevere so that when you have done the will of God, you will receive what He has promised. Life is hard. People are messy and Satan works against us. Serving God is not easy, but nothing worth doing ever is. When you're feeling frustrated and tired and you want to throw in the towel, my friend, remember, obeying God is hard work. Pray about what He wants you to do and then choose to stick with it.
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Psalm 40, verse 3. He has put a new song in my mouth, praise to our God. Many will see it and fear and trust in the Lord. 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
0: In the new movie Fall 2 Dead Point, two young women make a treacherous trip up Thailand's Mount Kwan. It's a recipe for drama, tension, and peril. In 2022's fall, a young influencer named Shiloh died during a dangerous climb. Now, Shiloh's sister, Jax, is seeking closure for her grief by doing the last climb on her sister's bucket list. Jax is joined by another young woman named Luce and a guide named John. The climb alone is bad enough, but other dangerous secrets lurk along the way. Perpetual Peril gets paired with other intense violence, language, and references to drug smuggling in this PG-13 thriller. So we're giving Fall 2 Dead Point a 2.5 out of 5 for family friendliness. Read the full review at PluggedIn.com/radio. I'm Adam Holtz with the Plugged In Movie Review by Focus on the Family.

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1: news. Stephen Malcolm has a new single out, and this one has a pretty cool backstory. It's called Holy Water, and it features soul rebel Marley, Bob Marley's grandson. The track is a roots reggae-inspired song about finding hope, peace, and new life through faith after walking through brokenness and struggle. Malcolm said bringing Marley onto the record felt like a natural way to unite reggae's message of liberation with the hope found in God. It's a combination that works. Malcolm's background blending reggae, hip-hop, and faith-driven lyricism pairs naturally with Marley carrying forward his family's tradition of music centered on hope and upliftment. The result is something that feels both deeply rooted and completely fresh at the same time. Malcolm comes into this release with 8 Dove Award nominations to his name. His collaboration with For King & Country and KB, Yes, is up for Rap Hip Hop Recorded Song of the Year at the Dove Awards on October 6th in Nashville. I'm Rachel James with Music News.
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0: The interesting thing about the word give is that it requires action. To give something is to present or express something to someone else. 1 Thessalonians says, "Give thanks in all circumstances, for this is God's will for you in Christ Jesus." You see, God wants us to have hearts of gratitude. And when it comes to being thankful, I can feel thankful in my heart, but that doesn't mean the same thing as giving thanks. Giving thanks is an action response to how I feel. I give thanks through my words and by what I do. Let's be people of thankful action. We have so much to be grateful for, so let's choose to express it by what we say and what we do.
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0: from Psalm 40, verse 3. He has put a new song in my mouth, praise to our God. 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
0: In the new movie Fall 2 Deadpoint, two young women make a treacherous trip up Thailand's Mount Kwan. It's a recipe for drama, tension, and peril. In 2022's fall, a young influencer named Shiloh died during a dangerous climb. Now, Shiloh's sister, Jax, is seeking closure for her grief by doing the last climb on her sister's bucket list. Jax is joined by another young woman named Luce and a guide named John. The climb alone is bad enough, but other dangerous secrets lurk along the way. Perpetual Peril gets paired with other intense violence, language, and references to drug smuggling in this PG-13 thriller. So we're giving Fall 2 Deadpoint a 2.5 out of 5 for family friendliness. Read the full review at PluggedIn.com/radio. I'm Adam Holtz with the Plugged In Movie Review by Focus on the Family.

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1: 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Psalm 16 says, "You fill me with joy in your presence." Not more stuff, not more accomplishments, His presence. 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
2: 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I've been washed in the white, washed in the blood. I'm as good as you.

from Psalm 40, verse 3. He has put a new song in my mouth, praise to our God. Many will see it and fear and trust in the Lord. A message from Life 90.5.

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0: I love this verse in Colossians 4 that says, devote yourself to prayer, being watchful and thankful. What are you thankful for today?
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0: I'm convinced that having a thankful heart is one of the keys to a joyful life. Too many times we focus on what we don't have instead of being thankful for what we do have. Too many times we focus on how people disappoint us instead of being thankful for the good things they do. Too many times we wish for bigger and better instead of being grateful for the blessings right in front of us. When you feel worried and discouraged, my friend, fight back with a thankful heart. Focus on the blessings you've been given and remember, every good and perfect gift comes from God. Let's be intentional to give thanks to Him for the good Father He is.
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0: In the new movie Fall 2 Deadpoint, two young women make a treacherous trip up Thailand's Mount Kwan. It's a recipe for drama, tension, and peril. In 2022's fall, a young influencer named Shiloh died during a dangerous climb. Now, Shiloh's sister, Jax, is seeking closure for her grief by doing the last climb on her sister's bucket list. Jax is joined by another young woman named Luce and a guide named John. The climb alone is bad enough, but other dangerous secrets lurk along the way. Perpetual Peril gets paired with other intense violence, language, and references to drug smuggling in this PG-13 thriller. So we're giving Fall 2 Deadpoint a 2.5 out of 5 for family friendliness. Read the full review at PluggedIn.com/radio. I'm Adam Holtz with the Plugged In Movie Review by Focus on the Family.

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0: Life is busy, and sometimes my body and my mind grow tired. Maybe you feel like that sometimes too. Well, I'm encouraged when I remember that God is not like me. Unlike me, God never grows weary or tired. 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The Bible tells us to seek the Lord and His strength. So when we feel worn out from all the stress of this life, let's remember that God is the giver of the strength we need. Yes, a little extra sleep is nice, but let's not forget that we can look to God anytime we need help. As we seek Him, we can be sure He will give us the strength we need to keep going.
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0: In the new movie Fall 2 Dead Point, two young women make a treacherous trip up Thailand's Mount Kwan. It's a recipe for drama, tension, and peril. In 2022's fall, a young influencer named Shiloh died during a dangerous climb. Now, Shiloh's sister, Jax, is seeking closure for her grief by doing the last climb on her sister's bucket list. Jax is joined by another young woman named Luce and a guide named John. The climb alone is bad enough, but other dangerous secrets lurk along the way. Perpetual Peril gets paired with other intense violence, language, and references to drug smuggling in this PG-13 thriller. So we're giving Fall 2 Dead Point a 2.5 out of 5 for family friendliness. Read the full review at PluggedIn.com/radio. I'm Adam Holtz with the Plugged In Movie Review by Focus on the Family.

Glory. From Psalm 40, verse 3, He has put a new song in my mouth, praise to our God. Many will see it and fear and trust in the Lord. A message from Life 90.5.

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1: 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I'm Emily Vermeer, reminding you to stay fueled by faith as you keep listening to Life 90.5.

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0: When I'm doing what God has called me to do and things get tough, it's easy for me to say to myself, I don't need this stress. I just need to quit. But is that what God wants? Well, Hebrews 10 says, you need to persevere so that when you have done the will of God, you will receive what He has promised. Life is hard. People are messy and Satan works against us. Serving God is not easy, but nothing worth doing ever is. When you're feeling frustrated and tired and you want to throw in the towel, my friend, remember, obeying God is hard work. Pray about what He wants you to do and then choose to stick with it.
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1: Hi, I'm Carter, a student from Northside School of Christian Leadership, and this is your Life 90.5 verse of the day. You are the light that gives light to the world. A city that is built on a hill cannot be hidden. Matthew 5:14.
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0: In the new movie Fall 2 Deadpoint, two young women make a treacherous trip up Thailand's Mount Kwan. It's a recipe for drama, tension, and peril. In 2022's fall, a young influencer named Shiloh died during a dangerous climb. Now, Shiloh's sister, Jax, is seeking closure for her grief by doing the last climb on her sister's bucket list. Jax is joined by another young woman named Luce and a guide named John. The climb alone is bad enough, but other dangerous secrets lurk along the way. Perpetual Peril gets paired with other intense violence, language, and references to drug smuggling in this PG-13 thriller. So we're giving Fall 2 Deadpoint a 2.5 out of 5 for family friendliness. Read the full review at PluggedIn.com/radio. I'm Adam Holtz with the Plugged In Movie Review by Focus on the Family.

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Oh, it's going to be okay. Forrest Frank on Life 90.5. I'm Mandy Bowman. It's going to be okay because these rain chances are going to be gone tomorrow. And we're going to be back to mostly sunny skies in mid-80s for your Labor Day Monday. But for your Sunday, still some strong chances of showers and thunderstorms continuing today. Our high in the mid-80s. And strong chances still hanging around for tonight, too, through about midnight or so. We hit a low around 70 degrees. And then again tomorrow, mostly sunny, mid-80s for a lovely Labor Day on the way.

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New from Francesca Battistelli. It's He Will on Life 90.5. I'm Mandy Bowman. Tomorrow is Labor Day, the day where many of us take a break from the gift of the work that God has given us. And maybe you're thinking about your job. You're maybe looking forward to the break, and you're maybe thinking, my job does not feel like very much of a gift right now. Oh, I've been in those seasons before too, friend. And that's why I love this verse right here, because it really kind of changes your whole focus from the difficulty of your work to the goodness of your Savior. Colossians 3:23 says, "Work willingly at whatever you do, as though you are working for the Lord himself rather than for people." Because your work isn't about pleasing your boss here on earth. It's about pleasing your boss, who is Jesus, and putting him over everything.

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1: It's Passion on Uplifting and Upcouraging Life 98.5. I'm Mandy Bone. It is so good to look at our life on this day calendar. Today, it is so good to see it is coffee ice cream day. Oh, look, I love coffee, love it, and I love ice cream. But when you put them together, ooh, that is perfection. Ooh, the one place, though, that has my favorite ice cream and coffee combo, it just happens to be closed on Sundays. Yeah, Chick-fil-A Oleander. I love their frosted coffees. Delicious. Okay. And also delicious, their chicken and waffles thing. Like, it pairs very well with the frosted coffee. I'm just saying, give it a try. In fact, I'm looking at my Chick-fil-A app right now, trying to see if I have, do I have enough reward points? I got some reward points to use. I'm going to have to cash those in on frosted coffee, you know, tomorrow when they're actually open again. Thank you so much to Chick-fil-A Oleander for your continued love of Life 90.5. You feeding us on occasion, especially with our Great Schools Conference recently. Love you guys so much, and love those very, very good frosted coffees. Oh, how good it is.

0: 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Music
1: news. Stephen Malcolm has a new single out, and this one has a pretty cool backstory. It's called Holy Water, and it features soul rebel Marley, Bob Marley's grandson. The track is a roots reggae-inspired song about finding hope, peace, and new life through faith after walking through brokenness and struggle. Malcolm said bringing Marley onto the record felt like a natural way to unite reggae's message of liberation with the hope found in God. It's a combination that works. Malcolm's background blending reggae, hip-hop, and faith-driven lyricism pairs naturally with Marley carrying forward his family's tradition of music centered on hope and upliftment. The result is something that feels both deeply rooted and completely fresh at the same time. Malcolm comes into this release with 8 Dove Award nominations to his name. His collaboration with For King & Country and KB, Yes, is up for Rap Hip Hop Recorded Song of the Year at the Dove Awards on October 6th in Nashville. I'm Rachel James with Music News.
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1: Did you know that Jesus has a test for you? Rachel Purcell, keep going on Life 90.5. I'm Mandy Bowman. Kids are protesting. No, not another one. While all of us adults thought we were done with math and English exams and number two pencils, right? The good news is this test won't affect your GPA. And it's really just pass-fail, like no letter grades, although this straight-A student still wants that A grade, just saying. So what is this test? According to our Life Verse today, it's a test of love. And you pass or fail on one single item. And that item is obedience. John 14:23, Jesus replied, "Anyone who loves me will obey my teaching. My Father will love him. We will come to him and make our home with him." So do you love him? Then obey him, even if it means going on that road less traveled. Lord.

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And it really will be an amazing Labor Day. It really is amazing, Grace. Phil Wickham on Life 90.5. I'm Mandy Bowman. Still strong chances of showers and thunderstorms continuing today. High in the mid-80s. And those chances continue through about midnight or so as we hit the low around 70 tonight. But tomorrow, mostly sunny and mid-80s for your Labor Day. That's going to be pretty great.

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4: Oh,

What no can you thank God for today? Leanna Crawford, thank God. On Uplifting and Encouraging Life 90.5, thank God for all the times he said no, right? Like, thank God I didn't get that job a long time ago that I really, really thought I wanted. And thank God I didn't get back together with that boyfriend. Yeah, that would have been a mess. As we age and grow in the Lord, we realize the gift of that no answer that God gives us sometimes. But as Brandon Lake sings in his new song, we can also thank God for other things that we think maybe aren't so great too. He says, thank God for the weakness that showed me his strength. Thank God for the fire that forged me with faith. If he spared me from drifting as far as I did, then I never would have ever known how good God is.

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Okay, God, I get it. I get it. David Leonard, well done. His latest song on your Life 90.5. I'm Mandy Bowman. You ever have one of those times where God keeps showing you the same idea over and over and over again? Well, he's been doing it lately to me. He's been trying to get it through my thick skull that I need to be listening carefully to his directions. Different verses just keep dropping in front of me. And apparently, I still haven't learned my lesson this week because he dropped another one with one of our life verses this week from Isaiah 48:17. This is what the Lord says, your Redeemer, the Holy One of Israel. I am the Lord your God who teaches you what is best for you, who directs you in the way you should go. Okay, God. I'll try to learn the lesson this time as you lead me, even into some places that maybe I don't want to go.

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0: The interesting thing about the word give is that it requires action. To give something is to present or express something to someone else. 1 Thessalonians says, "Give thanks in all circumstances, for this is God's will for you in Christ Jesus." You see, God wants us to have hearts of gratitude. And when it comes to being thankful, I can feel thankful in my heart, but that doesn't mean the same thing as giving thanks. Giving thanks is an action response to how I feel. I give thanks through my words and by what I do. Let's be people of thankful action. We have so much to be grateful for, so let's choose to express it by what we say and what we do.
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I'm Mandy Bowman. Strong chances of showers and thunderstorms continue today through about midnight or so tonight. Our high today, mid-80s, and then hitting around 74 our low tonight. Your Labor Day, though, all this rain gonna be gone. Mostly sunny and mid-80s for your Labor Day.

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0: On the night you're falling all to pieces, you can bring your lonely heart to Jesus. What if I told you that I believe it?
1: What if I told you it's not too early to start thinking about Christmas? Yes! That was for King and Country, What If I Told You, on Life 98.5. But for King and Country, it's coming to Greensboro for their Christmas concert. Oh my goodness, it's always a big deal, their whole Drummer Boy Christmas. They've been doing this many Christmases and hitting Greensboro on November the 22nd. Oh, that's just one of the many Christmas, big Christmas concerts coming up. Like, we've got Michael W. Smith, CeCe Winans, and Amy Grant hitting Charlotte and Raleigh. New song, Micah Tyler and Emerson Day in Moorhead City, and Matthew S. hitting Asheville and Greensboro for his Christmas concert. So you can find out all the details on those Christmas concerts and, you know, like regular concerts and stuff too. 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

with your latest Wake Up Sleeper on Life 90.5. I'm Mandy Bowman. I'm looking forward to not waking up so early tomorrow for Labor Day Monday, where we take a break from the gift of the work that the Lord has given us. Because whether we realize it or not, our work is a gift from the Lord. It's a gift from the Lord. And maybe you're thinking about your job and all of its stressful stuff and the things that are waiting for you on Tuesday and saying, my work is not feeling like a gift, Mandy. It is not. Look, I've been there. I know some jobs are not as gifty feeling. Does that make sense? Gifty feeling? Not as gifted? Not as, it's not as great as some others, maybe. But that's okay. That's okay. Because the work that God has given us isn't about how great our circumstances are. It's not about how great our coworkers are, how great our boss is. It's about His goodness and serving Him and wherever we're at. Colossians 3:23 says, work willingly at whatever you do, as though you are working for the Lord rather than for people. So if your job is stressing you out, you can choose to worship through it, to keep your eyes on Jesus, trying to serve Him well in the position that He has placed you in. You can worship through it.

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0: In the new movie Fall 2 Deadpoint, two young women make a treacherous trip up Thailand's Mount Kwan. It's a recipe for drama, tension, and peril. In 2022's fall, a young influencer named Shiloh died during a dangerous climb. Now, Shiloh's sister, Jax, is seeking closure for her grief by doing the last climb on her sister's bucket list. Jax is joined by another young woman named Luce and a guide named John. The climb alone is bad enough, but other dangerous secrets lurk along the way. Perpetual Peril gets paired with other intense violence, language, and references to drug smuggling in this PG-13 thriller. So we're giving Fall 2 Deadpoint a 2.5 out of 5 for family friendliness. Read the full review at PluggedIn.com/radio. I'm Adam Holtz with the Plugged In Movie Review by Focus on the Family.

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Toby Mack on Life 90.5 with Lord It Feels Good. 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New location, same God. And they join us as our Church of the Week this Wednesday starting at 9 o'clock to share what that means for them and the community that they serve. 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

It's Holding On from John Reddick on Life 90.5. Hannah with you for your Sunday afternoon. Showers and thunderstorms likely through our evening tonight before things clear up for any of the fun plans you might have for tomorrow. I know kiddos out of school, some of you off of work. It's going to be a really nice day, actually. High of 84 degrees tomorrow evening, clear, and a low of 69. And I'm happy to report that several days in the week ahead going to be copying that pattern.

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2: Have you ever been standing at Bimbalati's trying to decide what flavor do you want? And somehow you end up asking for just one more scoop. 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More money, more success, more recognition, more followers, more opportunities. But the Bible reminds us that more isn't always what our soul needs. Psalm 16 says, "You fill me with joy in your presence." Not more stuff, not more accomplishments, His presence. So today, before you chase the next thing, take a moment to appreciate what God has already given you, because sometimes the secret to contentment isn't getting more. It's recognizing that God is already enough. 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I'm Emily Vermeer, reminding you to stay fueled by faith as you keep listening to Life 90.5.

I'll be honest with you. That's a tough prayer to pray. It's a prayer I've been praying, actually, more recently. And I shared this on my Facebook. And I'm not saying any of this for any sort of sympathy or anything of that nature. But I just want people out there, as you might be struggling today, to know that you're not by yourself. I know we have a lot of fun here at the studio and we're silly and goofy and, you know, go on some fun adventures and things. But life is still hard for a lot of us for a whole variety of reasons. And I just want you to know you're not by yourself. I am in that place with you right now. And I shared this on my own personal Facebook, but there was a little post talking about how sometimes our bodies still feel like we're on edge, even though we know that God's truth is more powerful. And one of the verses that's highlighting in this post is from the book of Job. And I've heard this over and over again. I will restore to you the years that the swarming locust has eaten. Maybe you feel like whatever path it is you've been on, you've wasted time. God is greater than that time that feels like it's drifted away. So I want to say a little prayer for myself and for you today. But dear Jesus, thank you so much for making sure that we can rest assured that nothing is beyond your ability to restore. You can redeem the places where there's been pain, where there's been loss, and what survival mode may have stolen from each and every one of us.

Cochran and Company. It's what Grace can do here on Life 90.5. Quick shout out. He's actually going to be on tour with Zach Williams. They're going to have a stop in Greensboro on October 1st and Fayetteville on October 3rd if you want to catch that song in person. Now, before we can even think about October and dream about cooler, crisp mornings, at least that's what I'm praying for, we actually get a little tiny taste of that come Monday. Yes, tomorrow, sunny conditions, a high of 84, but tomorrow evening going to be just under the 70 degree mark. I got a feeling I'll be doing me some back porch reading for sure. Similar conditions actually as we take a quick peek into the week ahead. Tuesday and Wednesday looking to follow suit.

we can even think about October and dream about cooler, crisp mornings, at least that's what I'm praying for, we actually get a little tiny taste of that come Monday. Yes, tomorrow, sunny conditions, a high of 84, but tomorrow evening, going to be just under the 70 degree mark. I got a feeling I'll be doing me some back porch reading for sure. Similar conditions, actually, as we take a quick peek into the week ahead. Tuesday and Wednesday, looking to follow

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1: Hi, I'm Carter, a student from Northside School of Christian Leadership, and this is your Life 90.5 verse of the day. 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A city that is built on a hill cannot be hidden. Matthew 5:14.
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0: He is great in the moments on the mountaintops, and he is still great in the moments that you feel like you're surrounded by darkness. When you're surrounded by that storm, he is the one who can silence it. And your life verse today from Psalm chapter 121, verse 2 says, "My help comes from the Lord, the maker of heaven and earth."
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1: 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I got Jesus. I got it all. Ben Fuller, the Black Sheep Tour, an Awakening Foundation event.

Psalm 40, verse 3. He has put a new song in my mouth, praise to our God. Many will see it and fear and trust in the Lord. A message from Life 90.5.

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Are you interested in hitting the road for some concerts? Well, unfortunately, we don't have Joel Barnes, who sings that song on tour, it seems. I haven't found anything about him, but there's a whole bunch of other artists that you will want to check out. We even have some happening right here in town. You don't have to go very far. Just to point out a few that were newer to our calendar, if you like you some Bodie, I sure do. I don't think I can make this show, though. It's happening in Chapel Hill on the 17th. It's a Thursday night. I would otherwise love to catch him. Haven't seen him live yet. Some artists that will be much closer even include Ben Fuller and Band Reeves right here in Wilmington, Kane and John Reddick down in Myrtle Beach. Pat Barrett's got several stops. Closest ones are Moorhead City and Little River. And then just down in Bolivia, we've got Big Daddy Weave, Caleb and John, and Carly Ann Taylor. All of these concert opportunities, ways to get your tickets saved, and more on our concerts page, life905.com.

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We've got some slightly cooler temperatures coming in. Hannah with you here for your Sunday evening. Showers and thunderstorms can be continuing across our area tonight, but the good news is sunny skies for your Labor Day Monday. High tomorrow of 84 degrees. Tomorrow evening down to 69 for the low, which would be great if you're going to be out maybe doing a little bit of grilling, hanging out with the fam or some friends. And then Tuesday and Wednesday looking to be similar temperatures.

0: I love this verse in Colossians 4 that says, devote yourself to prayer, being watchful and thankful. What are you thankful for today?
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0: I'm convinced that having a thankful heart is one of the keys to a joyful life. Too many times we focus on what we don't have instead of being thankful for what we do have. Too many times we focus on how people disappoint us instead of being thankful for the good things they do. Too many times we wish for bigger and better instead of being grateful for the blessings right in front of us. When you feel worried and discouraged, my friend, fight back with a thankful heart. Focus on the blessings you've been given and remember, every good and perfect gift comes from God. Let's be intentional to give thanks to Him for the good Father He is.
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Of course, tomorrow's a holiday and we don't have anyone coming in for that. 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But especially looking ahead to the fall season, there are so many churches and organizations that are trying to get on the calendar for their fall festivities. Now's a good time to go ahead and plan. So reach out to us. We'd love to hear from you at ministry@life905.com.

0: deserves it all. Chris Tomlin's latest, it's Doesn't He, on Life 90.5. Well, before I head out of the studio, I want to say thank you to folks that make music and hours of encouragement like this possible. They're not just individuals who listen in. It's those who support our community when it comes to a whole variety of services, including those itchy, dry eye problems. Yeah, they've been bothering me too lately. But Dr. Crystal Brimer at Dry Eye Equation would love to help you out.
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13: 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I'm your host, Kurt Wallace. I hope you're having a great Labor Day weekend. Colossians 3:23 says, whatever you do, work at it with all your heart, as working for the Lord, not for human masters. On this weekend show, Brandon Lake is here to tell us about some of the changes in his life since his career has taken off. Toby Mack offers some thoughts on the Great Commission. Matt Maher reflects on how he got started in worship music. And Kane is here to share the story behind a brand new song of theirs called Living Water. Rachel James has the latest in Christian music news. And we'll hear future hits from Kane, that one I was talking about just a moment ago. And another brand new one from Elevation Worship and Josiah Queen. It's going to be a great show, and I'm glad you're listening this weekend. Thank you. Let's kick things off with a brand new song on our chart. It's for King and Country with their new one, What If I Told You?
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0: Michael Cochran and Company. That is what Grace can do. It's the number 19 song on the weekend Top 20 Countdown. And yeah, here at the Countdown, we're on Instagram. And if you are too, we'd love for you to, you know, be a part of what we do there. 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
2: Should have been long gone now, yeah. 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

Somebody's Praying. That is Bay Turner at number 18 on the weekend top 20 countdown. On last week's countdown, Jamie McDonald had the number 3 song, Ain't No Way. Ain't no-

0: Sagweed and Demons. Will it be number one for 4 weeks in a row? Well, stay with us and we'll find out together here on the Weekend Top 20 Countdown. We're coming up. It's the top 17 songs in the country. Brandon Lake is here to talk about some changes in his life since his career has taken off. And we'll hear a future hit from Elevation Rhythm and Josiah Queen. That and more coming up next here on the Weekend Top 20 Countdown.
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3: In the new movie Fall 2 Deadpoint, two young women make a treacherous trip up Thailand's Mount Kwan. It's a recipe for drama, tension, and peril. In 2022's fall, a young influencer named Shiloh died during a dangerous climb. Now, Shiloh's sister, Jax, is seeking closure for her grief by doing the last climb on her sister's bucket list. Jax is joined by another young woman named Luce and a guide named John. The climb alone is bad enough, but other dangerous secrets lurk along the way. Perpetual Peril gets paired with other intense violence, language, and references to drug smuggling in this PG-13 thriller. So we're giving Fall 2 Deadpoint a 2.5 out of 5 for family friendliness. Read the full review at PluggedIn.com/radio. I'm Adam Holtz with the Plugged In Movie Review by Focus on the Family.
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0: Welcome back. 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I'm Kurt Wallace. Thanks for listening this weekend. And this past week, we sat down and talked with Brandon Lake. And he talked about some of the changes that he's had to make since his career has kind of taken off, right? And here's what Brandon said.
6: Man, there's so many things I could say. I would say it's become really, really important for me to, for my circle to get smaller and to spend a lot more time when I'm home and when I'm away connecting with the few people I really, really trust and I know don't want anything from me. Yeah. Because of this, and it's not a bad thing. I know there's purity in this, but a lot of different people want a lot from me. I get a lot of requests to feature, or hey, will you come do write a song for me, or will you come and feature on this record? And I think that's awesome. I'm so honored. But the more I give away, it's like the more I'm giving away. There's less for my family, yeah. and so I've had to become really intentional with my yeses. Mm. I've had to say no more than I ever have in my life to make sure that my yeses really count. And I've not done that well at first. I think I said yes to a lot that maybe I said yes because it just sounded like a great opportunity, but not every great opportunity is a God opportunity. And so I've had to really focus in on what do I feel called to, not just what people want for me and want from me, but what is God calling me to do? Because I believe he's calling me and my family to build something. Yeah. And also, I could take every weekend of this year and go lead at a different church. And I don't say that in a cocky way, just the reality of the season that I'm in. But then I would be so empty. I would have no real connection. I wouldn't be a tree planted by streams of water. That's why it's really important for me. I've had to stay really connected to my local church. And I've had to choose fewer places to invest deeper than to spread myself thin.
0: Sharing his desire to be intentional and protect his time. That is Brandon Lake there. Good stuff. Thank you, Brandon. And speaking of good stuff and Brandon, he's up next on the countdown with his buddy Nick Jonas. Yeah, Brandon Lake and Nick Jonas. This is called The Author.
1: Number 17.

0: the Author from Brandon Lake and Nick Jonas. 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
0: Now, let's take a look at a song that we think may be a future hit someday here on the Countdown. This weekend, it's a brand new song from Elevation Rhythm and Josiah Queen. The song is called Amazing, and it's our choice for this week's future hit here on the Weekend Top 20 Countdown. 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

0: 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That's Elevation Rhythm and Josiah Queen. And if you'd like to tell us what you think of that amazing song from Elevation Worship and Josiah Queen, just log on to our website. It's weekendtop20countdown.com. And we are back to the countdown with Jeremy Camp. Here he is with Revival.
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0: Woo! Jeremy Camp, Revival, number 16 on the weekend, top 20 countdown. Okay, stay with us here on the countdown. The top 15 songs in the country are coming up. And Rachel James is here with the latest in Christian music news. We'll see what's going on in the world of music coming up next with Rachel here on the weekend, top 20 countdown.
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0: Hey, thanks so much for joining us here on the Weekend Top 20 Countdown this weekend. I'm Kurt Wallace. Hope you're enjoying your Labor Day weekend. Maybe you're having a backyard cookout. And if you happen to be having a backyard cookout, go ahead and throw another burger on the grill for me. I will take cheese. If you got cheddar, that's great. Kind of medium well, that's even better. But however you do it, just, you know, save me one. Thank you. And in Ecclesiastes 3, the writer says, I know that there is nothing better for people than to be happy and to do good while they live, that each of them may eat and drink and find satisfaction in all their toil. This is the gift of God. And here we go back to the countdown with the lovely Carly Ann Taylor. This is called Why Should I Worry?
1: Number 15.
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0: Carly Ann Taylor has the number 15 song. That's called Why Should I Worry? Here on the Weekend Top 20 Countdown. And your buddies here at the Countdown are on Facebook. 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And we got a note this week on Facebook from Paul Earp, who sent us a note in response to our poll question, what's your favorite way to cool off on a hot day? And Paul said, swimming in ice cream when I was a kid, an ice cold drink, and staying inside with air conditioning now that I'm not as much fun. Thank you for that post, Paul. We still think you're fun. Yeah, we do. And we appreciate you reaching out to us. And we're glad you're one of our Facebook friends, too. I'm with you there, Paul, on that air conditioning and staying inside, though. 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
0: Rachel James has that for us.
2: Matthew West is already thinking about Christmas. And honestly, after the summer heat we've had, maybe that's not the worst idea. Matthew just announced Come Home for Christmas Live on Tour, an 8-city holiday run kicking off December 10th in Asheville, North Carolina. He described it as more than a concert. It's an annual invitation to come home to the true meaning of the season. Beloved classics paired with music that points audiences back to the birth of Jesus. Matthew said his hope is that these nights become special Christmas memories that fill hearts with joy. Before the holiday run, though, Matthew has a lot happening. His Jesus is King tour kicks off next week in Austin, making 17 stops across the country behind his brand new album, Jesus is King, which drops September 25th. The album wrestles with one central question: who is Jesus, really? For tickets and more information, go to MatthewWest.com. I'm Rachel James with Music News.
0: 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All right, let's get back into the countdown. Tasha Layton is up next with her song, Meet Me in the Valley.
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0: 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It's called Meet Me in the Valley on the Weekend Top 20 Countdown. I'm Kurt Wallace. Coming up, it's the 12 biggest songs in the country, and Toby Mac is here to share some thoughts about the Great Commission. 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
0: 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I'm your host, Kurt Wallace. All right, let's get back to more of the Weekend Top 20 Countdown with John Reddick. Here he is with Holding On, Praise God.
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0: John Reddick, Holding On, Praise God, the number 12 song on the Weekend Top 20 Countdown. Hey, don't forget, each week we conduct an informal poll on our website. And when we asked you last time, what's your favorite way to cool off on a hot day? 19% of you said swimming, 23% liked a nice cold drink, 26% said give me some ice cream, and a big 32% responded stay inside with some air conditioning. Just like old Paul there, one of our friends on Facebook. He was one of them 32%. Anyway, thank you guys. And now we got this week's poll. The 57th Annual Dub Awards take place October 10th. Who's your pick for Artist of the Year? Here are the nominees. Brandon Lake, CeCe Winans, Josiah Queen, Lauren Daigle, or Phil Wickham. Wow, what a list there. Let us know who your pick would be for Artist of the Year at WeekendTop20Countdown.com. Okay, now we're up to the latest from Toby Mac, who stopped by recently and shared his thoughts on the Great Commission. Listen.
1: The Great Commission is using all that you have to open people's hearts and minds to the hope that we have in Christ. Meaning, maybe it's by loving somebody well, you know? Maybe it's by serving your neighbor. Maybe it's by serving on a mission field and just feeding people. Maybe it's by building wells. Maybe it's by knocking on doors and telling them about Jesus. I mean, I really don't condemn any way that we increase the kingdom. I think when we get in trouble is when we start dividing ourselves, saying there's only one way to do it, or this is the best way, this is the only way. There's many parts to a body, and we are the body of Christ, and there's many ways to serve the kingdom. There's many ways to fulfill the Great Commission. I sound like I'm preaching. Well, I am. I just think we need to be open and almost encouraging to people that don't do it just the way we do it. There's many ways, and there's many jobs in this thing called the body.
0: That's Toby Mac sharing that there are many ways to fulfill the Great Commission. Thank you, Toby. And speaking of Toby, he's up next on the countdown with Lord, It Feels Good.
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1: 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Toby Mac at number 11 on the weekend top 20 countdown. I'm Kurt Wallace. I know you're busy this weekend with Labor Day and all that stuff. Hey, your friends here at this radio station and your friends here at the countdown, I appreciate you taking the time to join us this weekend. Thank you. Coming up, we got your top 10 favorite songs on our way to the number one song in the country. Matt Maher tells us how he got his start in worship. And Rachel James is back with more Christian music news when we return to the second half of the weekend top 20 countdown.
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3: 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It is so different. It's refreshing. Imagine if you're dealing